0: Come on, young fella. Why are we dropping shit?
1: He dropped the alcohol?
0: Again.
1: Oh, my God, man. You ain't getting no more drinks. You ain't getting no... Look at that.
0: We're just getting started. You understand what I'm saying?
1: You need to drop that one you had in my lap.
2: Man, y'all ain't never getting married.
1: You need to go ahead and drop her over here with me.
0: Getting married? Boy, I'm a crack daddy.
1: Yeah.
0: I got nine lives and nine wives.
1: Yeah.
3: Fix yourself.
1: Yeah, you gonna get it together.
4: Hey, what are you talking about? You gonna come over here to the dark side.
3: What you be doing?
4: Me? I'll be falling in love.
5: I hear me falling in love. I hear me falling in love.
0: Well, down in the midnight saints, we in love. Well, now, yeah, no more hunching and munching.
1: I'm hunting and
6: munching.
7: Show is nice in it.
8: Y'all make some noise.
7: That Reynolds will get you right. Do you want the blues? Ladies and gentlemen, find your way to something or somebody nice. Because right about now, we're about to turn this thing all the way up. Put your hands together for the smoothest blues of Virginia. Brown. In the Midnight Saints.

0: Mr. Brown, Mr. Brown, can I take a picture with y'all?
1: Gentlemen, ain't it a little late for you to be out here?
0: Yeah.
1: You want to take a picture?
2: Yes.
1: Yep. Bam. Come on, fellas. All right.
0: I want to be just like y'all someday.
1: No, you're going to be better than us, man. Be better than us.

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1: Pro 2 FM.
2: That's the thing. Get to the next. Come on, young fella. Always dropping shit.
3: He dropped the alcohol?
2: Again.
3: Oh, my God, man. Yo, you ain't getting no more drinks. You ain't getting no... Get some of that.
2: We just getting started. You understand what I'm saying?
3: Yeah, you need to drop that one you had in my lap.
4: Man, you ain't never getting married.
3: You need to go ahead and drop her over here with me.
2: Getting married? Boy, I'm a cat daddy. Yeah. I got nine lives
3: and nine wives.
2: Yeah. Fix yourself.
3: Yeah, you need to get it together.
5: Yo, what are you talking about? You
3: want to come over here to the dark side.
5: What you be doing?
2: Me? I be falling in love.
6: Y'all make some noise.
7: That Raiders will get you right. Do you want the blues? Ladies and gentlemen, find your way to something or somebody nice. Because right about now, we're about to turn this thing all the way up. Put your hands together for the smoothest blues of Virginia. Brown.

0: Mr. Brown, Mr. Brown, can I take a picture with y'all?
1: Gentlemen, ain't it a little late for you to be out here?
0: Yeah.
1: You want to take a picture?
2: Yes.
1: Get a picture. Bam. Come on, fellas.
2: All right.
0: I want to be just like y'all someday.
1: Now, you're going to be better than us now. Be better than us.

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1: Watch it, Bridge! With Fergie!
2: God, this is the bridge that everyone's making a big fuss about. It smells like piss!
3: Yeah, now you see why we didn't shoot here originally. And I've been paying for it for the last 20 fucking years.
2: This fucking sucks. Hate it.